That is Tayo Cruz with Luda. Break Your Heart on My 95.7. It's the 7 o'clock hour on your Thursday night. Hello, everyone. I'm Jesse, here to bring you today's best music for the rest of the night. Coming up for you, the Joe Bros. Tame Impala with Jenny, MGK, some Pink, Stella Lefty, Somber, Teddy Swims, and a whole lot more. Here's Dominic Fike. It's Baby Doll, My 95.7.

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That is Undressed by Somber. 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

0: 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Turning it over now, it's Andy Grammer.
1: I will fight

The All-American Rejects gives you hell. It's the 8 o'clock hour on your Thursday night. A lot of great music still to come. Liam Payne, Axe and the Hatchet Men. Just love the name of that. Benson Boone, Imagine Dragons. The Paradox, Alex Warren, John Legend, and a whole lot more. Right now, it's Gracie Abrams, My 95.7.

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Jason Mraz, it's I'm Yours, bringing us to the 9 o'clock hour on your Thursday night with a lot of great tunes still ahead. Honest Abe with MGK. Morgan Wallen with Tate McRae. Beyonce with Jay-Z, all the iconic duos there. Audrey Hobart, Meek, Noah Kahan, and a whole lot more. Right now it's Dexter and the Moonrocks freaking out.

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1: Hey, Soul Sister by Train right there, taking us to the 10 o'clock hour on your Thursday night. With a lot of great music still ahead, The Kid LAROI, Alex Warren, Miles Smith, Rihanna, The Beaches, Ed Sheeran, Miley, Ella Langley, Daughtry, and a whole lot more. Right now, it's 3 Days Grace, My 95.7.

0: 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Do you need another purse? 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

Ah, yes, the ultimate millennial anthem. That is Jay Sean with Down, taking us to the 11 o'clock hour on your Thursday night. Coming up, MGK, Noah Kahan, some Chapel Roan. We have Daya, Zara Larsson, The Biebs, the Taylor Swift, Walk the Moon, Gracie Abrams, and a whole lot more. Kicking off the hour, it's Stella Lefty. 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

somber, saying he doesn't want to be a homewrecker. Today's best music, my 95.7. That is all for me tonight. I am Jessie. Thanks for listening along. I'll be back tomorrow night at 7 p.m. for your Friday edition of Today's Best Music Tonight. I'll leave you with Billie Eilish. This is Bad Guy, my 95.7. Have a great night, everyone.

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1: before
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0: righty then. Good morning. Happy Friday to you. It is Rich and Dina. Nice to have you along. More Pick Your Purse this morning. We'll play at 7:45 and 8:45. 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
0: 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Patchy dense fog before 10 today. Otherwise, clouds this morning, sun this afternoon. Nice fall day with a high right around 67.
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0: All right, we'll get to Dina's whack question today here in just a couple minutes.
1: Stop
0: news
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0: Updates with Northern News Now. Siski will be in with sports. All of our normal Friday things. We start with the brand new song came out today by Taylor Swift. It's called Patient Zero. There's a regular version like this one, then there's a piano version, and then there's an acoustic version. You gotta buy all three separately if you buy them. She's a genius. This is Patient Zero on My 95.7.

My 95.7, today's best music, brand new Taylor Swift, Patient Zero, just came out this morning. It is Rich and Dina. Good morning, the My Morning Show. Dina's whack question of the day in just a couple of moments. First, JB and Quavo's Intentions. It's My 95.7. Good morning.

0: My 95.7, today's best music, brand new stuff there from Miley. It is Bass Persuades. It's Rich and Dina. Good morning. Patchy dense fog this morning. Otherwise, clouds this morning. Sunshine this afternoon with a high right around 67. Right now, time for Dina's whack question of the day.
1: Oh, we haven't done this yet,
0: it's
1: have you?
0: Deja
1: I was thinking
0: vu.
1: We were on sports. Stop it. Not true. What song do you know word for word or just about? You belt out like a champ when it comes on. Word for word. What song? You don't have any?
0: Star Spangled Banner.
1: Judith says, "Hey, Jude." I say, "Word Up" by Cameo. I haven't heard it in a while.
0: It's like
1: though.
0: Your go-to song for every question
1: that's
0: we have.
1: No, that's not true.
0: You always look back use Word Up by Cameo by for
1: no,
0: everything.
1: No, that's a word
0: it's like, what song do you love
1: word.
0: That you haven't heard in a while? Word Up. What song is
1: Bye Bye
0: really
1: Bye,
0: cool
1: Jody
0: 80s?
1: Messina. I can word sing up. That one. Any Man of Mine, Shania Twain. I can sing that one.
0: Word for word?
1: Just
0: we're gonna
1: about.
0: We're going to give you a test if you...
1: I'm not singing on air.
0: We're going to have you sing word for word, and then we're going to match your words with the lyrics. It's harder than you think.
1: I said... Or just about. Did you see that on the question? Or just about, word for word.
0: So what's the threshold? You have to know 70%
1: you,
0: of the words?
1: You can fluff a word here and there, but you have to know almost word for word. You can fluff a word. You may get a word wrong that you forget if it's been a while since you heard it. But I tell you right now, when my mind's refreshed and I start singing some of that Bye Bye Bye by Jordan Messina, I can belt it out in the car like a machine. And Any Man of Mine.
0: I'm sure that's very enjoyable for whoever's in the car with you.
1: A lot of times it's by myself.
0: That's good. That's really good. I like that for...
1: Well, what about you? What song do you know word for word?
0: Star Spangled Banner.
1: No, stop it. Well, that's wonderful that you know that word for word. I'm going to challenge you on that.
0: I don't know. I mean, I know a lot of
1: yes,
0: songs. Yes. I know a lot of songs.
1: You do know you're being annoying again.
0: I got too many lyrics stuck in my head. I remember a song that I haven't, you know, that was big in the 80s, and I don't want to remember it anymore. I don't need to know it.
1: I bet you know Happy, word for word.
0: I do not know Happy.
1: You do too. I mean, it's a pretty easy song.
0: Happy, I haven't had to play that in a long time.
1: Mm-hmm. We should play that today.
0: I'm happy, but we should not. That song is like nails on a chalkboard to me.
1: Stop it. That is so mean. Why? Because it's happy?
0: Maybe.
1: No, I'm guessing.
0: It's just obnoxious.
1: What's the opposite of rich? Happy!
0: All right, there's our whack question of the day. 20 minutes after 6. Your chance to pick your purse this morning coming up at 7:45 and 8:45. Plus, we get the new Taylor song on again later on this morning. Came out at midnight. I predict a pretty big hit. It's vintage Taylor. I think it'll do pretty well. So we'll see. Anyway, we'll play that for you this morning. News updates with Northern News Now. We'll cover 60-second sports and everything else we can get to on the way. It's My 95.7. Good morning.
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8: From Northern News Now, I'm Anna Ekberg. Fire departments and first responder agencies across the Midwest are getting a major federal boost. FEMA is distributing more than $68 million in grants across the region, including departments in Wisconsin and Minnesota. The funds will help local crews purchase protective equipment, upgrade emergency vehicles, and hire or retain staff. FEMA says strengthening local emergency agencies is vital to community resilience, and additional awards are expected over the next week. Plus, new details on the deadly house fire that killed Minnesota hockey reporter Jessie Pierce and her three children 6 months ago. The state fire marshal says the March 21st fire in White Bear Lake was accidental and started when electrical equipment overheated in the home office. Computer modeling revealed a smoke alarm sounded for about 4 minutes, but the main escape route was impassable just 1 minute later. Fire officials are urging families to ensure they have working alarms on every level and an escape plan with two ways out. And Northern Wisconsin Congressman and Republican gubernatorial nominee Tom Tiffany has banned a reporter from covering his campaign events. Tiffany's staff blocked two Milwaukee Journal Sentinel reporters from a Milwaukee event yesterday, allowing only a photographer inside. Tiffany says the ban targets one reporter over what he calls a pattern of one-sided negative stories. The move comes just 2 days after Tiffany publicly said he would not block reporters from covering him, despite criticizing the newspaper's coverage. For more news, you can head to our website, northernnewsnow.com. I'm Anna Ekberg from I-95.7.
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0: Bruce is on vacation, so we'll cover sports. Packers get whooped by a pretty crappy Atlanta team. 35-14 last night, so it wasn't even close. I didn't stay up to watch it, but Packers now in the basement of the NFC North at 1-2.
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0: Well, its team stinks. number 13, UMD will take on Minnesota State Moorhead in college football this weekend at noon on Saturday. 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Brewers won their 100th game of the season and beat Philadelphia 5-1. They will play St. Louis for the weekend, 6:30 tonight, 6 tomorrow, and 2 on Sunday. Brewers have locked up the number one seed. Twins play Texas starting tonight, 7 p.m., 3 p.m. tomorrow, 2 p.m. on Sunday. Wild will take on Dallas in another exhibition preseason game. Season opener is October 1st at Nashville. And number 15, Mercyhurst at number 9, UMD Women's Hockey tonight, 6 p.m. Friday, 3 p.m. on Saturday. And the Lynx beat Indiana 86-66. They start playoffs Sunday against the Liberty. 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

0: 95.7, today's best music, Martin Garrix and Ed Sheeran. Repeat at 6:46. It's Rich and Dean, about an hour away from Pick Your Purse, the first name drawn this morning. Last chances for the week happen today at 7:45 and 8:45, and then again at 12:45. Then we'll kick it all off again Monday morning on the My Morning Show. But in the meantime, you get registered by texting the word purse to 218-786-9957. Clouds this morning with some patchy dense fog, otherwise becoming sunny this afternoon. High right around 67. Let's run through this day in history. And some birthdays.
1: Somebody has a birthday today, huh?
0: For Friday, September 25th. Lots of people have birthdays today. Mm-hmm. We'll get to those in a moment. First, this day in history. 237 years ago, 1789, Congress adopted the 12 amendments to the Constitution, sent them to states for ratification. 10 of those amendments were later ratified into the Bill of Rights.
1: 136 years ago, the year was 1890. Grover Cleveland issued a presidential pardon for Mormons who used to practice polygamy.
0: 100 years ago, 1926, Henry Ford established the eight-hour workday, 5 days of a week.
1: Oh, yay. Thanks.
0: It used to be longer. That was a good thing.
1: Now we're trying to go shorter, so will we make history?
0: No.
1: 45 years ago in 1981, Sandra Day O'Connor was sworn in as the first female Supreme Court justice. She retired in 2006.
0: 8 years ago, 2018, Bill Cosby was sentenced to 3 to 10 years in prison for sexual assaults. He served 3 years before his conviction was overturned in 2021 because prosecutors violated his constitutional rights. Birthdays for today include the guy that likes to slap people.
1: Oh, boy. Here we go.
0: Will Smith.
1: Had to go there, didn't you?
0: Will Smith is 58 years old today. T.I., the singer, 46. Bella Ramsey, Ellie on The Last of Us, also in Game of Thrones. Bella is 23 today. Scottie Pippen, Chicago Bulls player, the former player, I should say, 61 years old today. Heather Locklear.
1: How old is he is today? 64?
0: 61.
1: Oh, 61.
0: Heather Locklear, model slash actress, is 65 today. Anson Williams, he was Potsy on Happy Days, 77.
1: Yeah.
0: And supermodel Cheryl Teagues is 79. Hey, if it's your birthday today throughout the weekend, wish you a happy birthday from all of us here at My 95.7 at 6:49. We're back in a couple. Hang on.

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0: the girls that fight for equal pay, equal rights. Now, some of us are pit bulls, too. We appreciate the things you do. Thanks again for shining a light on the women that work from 9 to 5.
1: It's my pleasure.
2: All right, 6:55. That's not new. Actually, came out a few years ago, but it's Pitbull and Dolly Parton.
3: I like it.
2: Today is Dolly Parton Day. Because it's 9-2-5 day.
3: Oh.
2: What's the date?
3: Okay. I get it.
2: September 25th, 9-2-5. Celebrating the Queen of Country across the country. A few cities actually going to do some celebrations. New Orleans. And have a celebration of life parade in Nashville. There'll be pink lights and Dolly posters around the city. Garth Brooks' Friends in Old Places Bar will donate proceeds to her Imagination Library today.
3: Oh, I like that.
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3: She started that because of her dad.
2: Around the country, so.
3: I believe he couldn't read is what the story was on that. 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
2: Yeah, you can sign up for a club and they send your kids books every month. 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
3: Yeah, it's awesome. 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
1: All right. Hey, dear Rich and Dina, I have a question for your Rich and Dina segment. 2 weeks ago, I met a guy online. We started talking and hit it off. So last night we went on our first date. Going pretty well, but about an hour into the date, he was asking a lot of questions about personal things. It was clear that he knew a lot about me, even where I live, where I work, and how much money I make.
2: Creepy.
1: Turns out he works for a credit company and has access to tons of personal information and used it to stalk me.
2: Violation.
1: Is this a deal breaker? Yeah.
2: Yeah.
1: It's creepy.
2: That's a huge violation.
1: I think that everybody, if you're going to go on a date with somebody, you do a little bit of research on them, but you just do what's publicly available on the internet. You took it a step further. That's like those people using those cameras that
2: take
1: the police
2: advantage.
1: Officers and stuff, you know, take advantage of your position to do some extra looking. You'd have no business to know someone's credit history and how much money they make and all those kinds of things on a first date. So, yeah, I think it is a deal breaker.
2: I can see if you wanted to look into, like, criminal stuff or stuff that you're going to be alone with this person. I can see that if you have any type of information on that. But other than the rest, no.
1: It's like illegal to do a lot of that stuff.
2: Yeah.
1: Police have been in trouble for doing that, to look people up and stuff. So unless it's publicly accessible, I don't think you should probably be looking at it. So
2: that's terrible.
1: I think it is a deal breaker.
2: Bye, bye, bye. Like Jody Messina says, bye, bye, bye.
1: What are we on, the country station now?
2: No.
1: Anyway, you can chime in on Facebook page this morning. That's like the third time we've talked about that song this morning.
2: I can't help it. I like it. What do you want me to do about it?
1: It's a 30-year-old song.
2: It doesn't matter if it's a 50 to 100. I like it, and that's what she needs to do with this guy. Bye, bye, bye.
1: Boy. It's One Hit Wonder Day today, so if you want to hear a One Hit Wonder, text us 218-786-9957. Here's the One Hit Wonder.
2: Oh, boy.
1: Big one from the Proclaimers.
2: The Proclaimers. Look at
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0: 95.7, today's best music, Dexter in the Moonrocks, freaking out. It is Rich and Dina. Good morning. My morning show. Friday morning, another chance to pick your purse coming up in about a half hour. We will draw a name. If you're not registered, you can do so by just heading to the app and then click on the purse in the bottom of there. Register that way or right on the website. Or you can text the word purse to 218-786-9957. Let's talk about relationships. And if you're in a happy relationship, would it matter if your partner wasn't the one? If you're in a happy relationship right now, you're happy.
1: Yeah.
0: But does it matter if your partner isn't the one?
1: How do you know if they're not the one?
0: Well, you just know.
1: You're happy. Then why are you with them?
0: Because you're in a happy relationship.
1: Okay, so then why waste time?
0: I don't know. This is the question. I don't have all the answers.
1: You've got the question, and I'm asking.
0: In a new survey,
1: don't waste time.
0: 41% of single people say they believe they'll find the one. That's not necessarily the end of the world. 20% in a relationship of people in a relationship say they don't believe their partner is the one true love. That's 2 out of 10 people say
1: that's
0: the relationship
1: crazy.
0: They're into is not, they're not the true love.
1: So
0: they're not the one.
1: What is their reasoning for staying there?
0: I don't know. Maybe they can't find the one. So they're just,
1: maybe they are the one and they just don't realize they're the one yet.
0: The average person thinks they found the one twice before realizing they were wrong. 33% say they've been wrong even more than that. 17% believe there could be multiple soulmates in their lifetime. So there's more to discover than just one needle in a haystack. Gen X is the generation most likely to believe in one soulmate. While Gen Z is the most open-minded about love connections who might be out there, the average single person hasn't been on a good date for nearly 1.5 years now. Top hurdles are ghosting culture, social media setting unrealistic expectations, and dates not matching their online profiles.
1: And on top of it, the letter we just read on the Rich and Dina letter we just got, that's on Facebook.com, My95.7 right now. People who do odd things, like creep on you. Yeah, dating is not fun. So if you find somebody who is right, how do you know they're not the one? That's what I say.
0: It's in their gut.
1: No. You just got to let things go. I mean, just see what happens. Don't
0: You're
1: put pressure
0: people
1: on
0: to
1: it.
0: Settle, huh?
1: I'm not telling people
0: just
1: to settle. Absolutely not.
0: Settle for the one that could be okay.
1: But you know what? Then there's the thing where you let the right one go and you didn't realize they were the right one. So that happens too. So I say just go with it. Don't put expectations on it. It'll fizzle out if it's not meant to be. And if it is, then maybe they are the one. That's what I say. Why are you laughing at me? Expectations cause stress to the relationship. Don't put titles on it. Just go with it. I'm telling you.
0: Go titles, with what? A 40-year marriage? No, I mean, what are you talking about?
1: I'm just saying go with it. I just said it'll fizzle out if it's not meant to be. You'll think red flags will come up. Stuff you won't like. Stuff you can't deal with. And you'll just move on then. But you may be in the one.
0: I think you're missing the whole point of this.
1: What is the point of it?
0: That people sometimes settle for when it's not the one, but
1: and
0: it's,
1: then I'm telling you to move
0: good
1: on.
0: Enough.
1: Move on then at that point.
0: You're saying let it go. You're saying, oh, just let it go. Who cares? It's all right. Whatever.
1: But then that's what I'm saying. They're saying that they are not with the one, but then there's people who let go of a person that they've been with, and they're like, nope, they weren't the one. And then they leave, and they're like, oh, I let the good one get away.
0: I'm sure that does happen.
1: Exactly my point. So just
0: stay and
1: glide
0: and settle?
1: With settle. No expectation. No, you're just not settling settle. Because eventually you're probably going to fizzle out and move on if it's not a good thing. Relationships are a gray, touchy area anyway. So I guess there's really no right answer here.
0: Okay, this was fun. 717. we will play that new one from Taylor Swift that came out at midnight last night. Just a couple of minutes. It's the My Morning Show, My 95.7. Good morning.
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10: From Northern News Now, I'm Anna Ekberg. Fire departments and first responder agencies across the Midwest are getting a major federal boost. FEMA is distributing more than $68 million in grants across the region, including departments in Wisconsin and Minnesota. The funds will help local crews purchase protective equipment, upgrade emergency vehicles, and hire or retain staff. FEMA says strengthening local emergency agencies is vital to community resilience, and additional awards are expected over the next week. Plus, new details on the deadly house fire that killed Minnesota hockey reporter Jessie Pierce and her three children 6 months ago. The state fire marshal says the March 21st fire in White Bear Lake was accidental and started when electrical equipment overheated in the home office. Computer modeling revealed a smoke alarm sounded for about 4 minutes, but the main escape route was impassable just 1 minute later. Fire officials are urging families to ensure they have working alarms on every level and an escape plan with two ways out. And Northern Wisconsin Congressman and Republican gubernatorial nominee Tom Tiffany has banned a reporter from covering his campaign events. Tiffany's staff blocked two Milwaukee Journal Sentinel reporters from a Milwaukee event yesterday, allowing only a photographer inside. Tiffany says the ban targets one reporter over what he calls a pattern of one-sided negative stories. The move comes just 2 days after Tiffany publicly said he would not block reporters from covering him, despite criticizing the newspaper's coverage. For more news, you can head to our website, northernnewsnow.com. I'm Anna Ekberg from I-95.7.
0: Right, thanks, Anna. 722. Today is National One-Hit Wonder Day, and you want to hear a one-hit wonder this morning? Just text us. This one's for Jen in Superior. It's been a while since we heard this one.
1: I'm going to belt this one out. Here we go.
0: Four Non-Blondes, What's Up? 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Good morning.

0: 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I had some help, 7:30. 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
0: Bruce is out today, so we'll cover sports. Packers got whooped last night at home in their home opener versus Atlanta, 35-14. Vikings will play on Sunday, 3 o'clock down in Tampa Bay. Brewers won their 100th game of the season and beat Philly last night 5-1. They'll play versus St. Louis, 6:30 tonight, 6 tomorrow, and 2 on Sunday. Brewers have the number one seed in the National League. Twins versus Texas weekend, 7 p.m. tonight, 3 p.m. tomorrow, and 2 p.m. on Sunday. Wild to play Dallas tonight and more exhibition action. Regular season opens October 1st. With the Wild visiting Nashville. Number 15, Mercyhurst is at number 9, UMD in women's hockey tonight, 6 p.m. tonight, 3 p.m. tomorrow afternoon. And the Lynx beat Indiana. Paid them back for the loss earlier this week, 86-66. Lynx will start the playoffs Sunday against the Liberty. 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
3: 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Last night at midnight, Taylor put out her new song, four new ones, Patient Zero. It's about leaving a toxic relationship. Brand new stuff from Taylor. It's my 95.7. Good morning.

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1: My 95.7, today's best music, Big X, The Plug, and Bailey Zimmerman. All the way, it is Rich and Nina. Before that, Audrey Hobart, Sue Me. And then, of course, the new Taylor Swift that came out this morning. Played that a couple of times. It's Patient Zero. There's an acoustic version as well, and then a piano version, I guess. Mm-hmm. So she's going to sell it to you three times. Very smart. Sells a lot of CDs that way, so or albums, or however you want to call it. Coming up, we're going to give you a chance to win a purse. We've got thousands of dollars in purses remaining in the Pick Your Purse promotion. We're in week number one of six. You can register now to win yours at 218-786-9957. Text the word purse to that number, or you can go in the app, or you can just go to the website at my957.com and click on the Pick Your Purse. Also, you'll find the purse gallery on there, which includes pictures of all and descriptions of all the different purses we have available and which ones were picked. So we'll do that drawing here in just a couple minutes. But first, we're going to talk to Jamie Sather's Day from JS Realty. Good morning, Jamie.
2: Good morning. Happy foggy Friday here at my house. I don't know about yours.
1: Yeah, it's downtown. It's pretty foggy as well this morning. It's supposed to taper off later on this morning. Some sun by this afternoon, so that's pretty nice.
2: Good.
1: Yeah.
2: Good.
1: We've got some new listings we're going to chat about today.
2: Yes, I do. So, kind of a variety of properties. This first one is at 4042 Haynes Road, which is the Matterhorn Ridge condo building. And this is a third floor end corner unit. So you have lots of good light and bright in it. Two bedroom, two bath, just under 1,300 square feet. And you get a one car garage. And then there's just so many amenities within the building. They have a community room with a giant deck. They have a wood shop. They have a craft room. They have a game room. They have a library. And they even, if you had company to come stay with you, they even have a hotel room you can rent.
1: Yeah, that's cool. Yeah, convenient.
2: Lots of good amenities. Yeah, for $359.9, that one is.
1: All right.
2: And then I have coming soon today in Esco on 86 Larson Road. This one's $399.9, and it's a very interesting kind of an earth berm home, three bedroom, two bath, just under 9 acres, oversized two car garage. This wonderful fire pit area where the swings are built in, so you can sit around the fire in these swings. So just a really, really cool setting on that one. And that one, like I said, coming soon today, and the showings will start on Monday. And then Julie and Braylon have this fixer-upper. And so it is at 101 East 4th Street. And this one, you need to bring your holster for your hammer.
1: Okay.
2: About every room needs some love or attention. But it's only $159.9. And it's a big four-bedroom, one-bath on a corner lot, and just a good investment that can, 2,144 square feet in this house.
1: So it's a big house, and you can get some sweat equity by putting a little work into it. Yeah, okay.
2: Exactly. Yeah.
1: All right, so you got options, right?
2: Yeah, there's options, yeah. And then I also wanted to remind everybody, and I think you guys are doing this too, about the Alzheimer's Walk coming up a week from tomorrow.
1: We are doing it. We'll be at the walk. Actually, I'm going to MC it, and then we're going to go on the walk along the lake walk. And so people still time to get involved in that, and we appreciate you guys getting involved in it as well. So it's a great event.
2: Yeah, so I look forward to seeing you guys there. And I always say the more the merrier.
1: Absolutely.
2: So come walk with us, and even if you are walking, a donation is awesome, and people can find it on our website, js-realty.com.
1: Where you can also see a listing of all the properties available here in the Twin Ports, all across the region here, really. And then they can get in touch with you right through the website there as well.
2: That they can, yes. Or give us a call on the office phone is 218-729-9784.
1: Okay.
2: And we're happy to help.
1: All right, Jamie, thank you so much. Have a great weekend. We'll talk to you soon.
2: All right, take care. Thanks. See you later.
1: Bye-bye. Jamie Sather's Day from JS Realty, js-realty.com is the website we just mentioned. All right, it is time to play the game. Mm-hmm. Let's do it.
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1: All right, the name we've drawn this time is someone from Duluth. start there. 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

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We are still just a couple minutes left of that 9 minutes and 57 seconds. 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

0: 95.7, today's best music. Noah Kahan, Stick Season, it's Rich and Dean. It's one, National One-Hit Wonder Day, so we're playing a few of those.
1: Jamming out.
0: We'll get a couple more of those on there. Kind of fun. Just playing
1: reminiscing.
0: Never get to hear usually. Mm-hmm. So, no winner on Pick Your Purse. We will try again this morning about 8:45. See what happens. If you have not registered and you're, I know there's people that are like registered and listening every time and like, draw my name.
1: Exactly.
0: It's luck of the draw. And I wish we could because we want to get
1: Absolutely.
0: Winners. We'll see what happens. We went 3 for 3, not yesterday, but the day before and the day before that. And then yesterday was kind of a slow day. See what happens today. We're 0-for-1 right now.
1: And then what happens is when their name is drawn and they find out, they're like, I was in the doctor's office. I was doing this or I was doing that. And then I missed it. And they're so angry.
0: I'll give you a little tip. Get your friends, get a couple friends, and you guys all take turns making sure.
1: Have each other's back.
0: Yeah, you got 9 minutes and 57 seconds. We don't care how you hear about it. As long as you hear your name or someone hears your name.
1: Somebody's listening.
0: Gives you a call. That's how the game works. So
1: it's so easy to win a designer purse, really.
0: So this is kind of a cool idea. So you know how adults, they go on those bar crawls and they jump from bar to bar.
1: Yes.
0: And you know, like maybe it's a birthday or something. And you go on a bar crawl. Pretty much they do them for any occasion these days, birthdays and bachelor parties and all those different things. How about this?
1: Oh, boy.
0: They've been adapted. They've been adapted. You know how you always, you have like side hustles all the time?
1: Yeah, I have side hustles.
0: This could be your next $1 million idea, okay?
1: Boy.
0: You should should start this year in the Twin Ports because I don't think anybody's doing it.
1: Okay. Now you're sharing it with everybody.
0: Yeah. So you better get on it. Mm-hmm. Someone else is going to.
1: Okay.
0: What it is for kids' birthday parties. No booze, okay? We're put the booze aside. But you jump from park to park. They're called park crawls. So the parents rent like a little party bus. Get all the kids and you go from park to park.
1: Stop it.
0: Hit up 3 or 4 of the best parks. We got some great parks here in the Twin Ports.
1: That's a little chaos.
0: Yeah, you're just the bus driver. You just got to get yourself a little bus.
1: I wouldn't be the bus driver. I'd be hiring somebody to be the bus driver.
0: You're not going to make money then. This is the side hustle.
1: Exactly. There's no side hustle. It's a cute idea, but.
0: This is genius. Anyway, get a party bus so you don't have to drive the kids. You know, have a caravan of different parents driving. It'd be too much. So if you just rent a party bus, like a short bus or something.
1: And have activities to do on the bus.
0: And then, you know, like at the last park, you have the birthday cake and you do all those things. There's video of one of these on TikTok. It went viral and people are like, this is genius. Because it's expensive to throw a kid's birthday party these days.
1: It is.
0: It's like $400 or $500 at a lot of places to rent a place out and get their party package.
1: Mm-hmm.
0: You could rent a bus for what? I don't know, a couple $100 probably.
1: You could have a scavenger hunt at each park.
0: It's a cool idea. I really do think
1: it's
0: cool.
1: Look at all the ideas we have already.
0: I feel like you should open this up.
1: Oh, I'm sure you do, because I have all the time on my hands to do just another one.
0: Exactly. I think
1: now,
0: it's a great idea.
1: Do you want me to work here?
0: What do you mean?
1: If I keep adding this stuff, I have to get rid of
0: stuff. You should almost pay us for what you get to do here.
1: Wow.
0: For coming in every morning, getting to hang out with all of us.
1: Playing songs,
0: giving away designer purses, giving away money, giving away concert tickets. Getting to have food in the back. Mm-hmm. Like, for instance, next Wednesday.
1: Getting to have food in the back. Listen to you.
0: Free food.
1: Oh,
0: it's
1: yes.
0: It's a good gig. Like next
1: Wednesday.
0: Are you
1: going to pay somebody to be here, too? To be here with the rest of them? You're being ridiculous
0: now. Anyway, you're lucky. You should pay us. But anyway, the story. Like next Wednesday, you get to go to the UMD Bulldog hockey team every year. They have new foods at Amsoil.
1: Mm-hmm.
0: We get to go sample those next week.
1: Mm-hmm.
0: Write a check.
1: All right.
0: Anyway,
1: write a check. I'll do it right behind yours.
0: We know that you do have checks, so you can.
1: I do have a checkbook. I'm not afraid to admit that.
0: All right. So you don't have to be a body language expert or a psychic to read someone else. It's part of your job experience, like as a bartender, or if you do loss prevention or a security guard. Things like that. You can kind of get to learn people's behaviors and what they do. You just get better and better at it. So someone asked workers, what's the tell that in the first 10 seconds that you see somebody that you can tell about them? It's kind of interesting. Like one from a family law attorney says, when a potential client explains something with, and then for no reason, there's always a reason. And it's usually because the person did something wrong. So like, it's just, that's just what it is. From a loss prevention person, it says, when a person is looking at people more than products, most people don't notice other people unless they have a goal that requires them to be very aware of everyone around them. So we notice it. Like if you're in a store and you're trying to shoplift and you're just looking at people all over and you're not really looking at the products, We can tell.
1: Well, yeah.
0: It's obvious. From private security, someone who's carrying a weapon but isn't used to carrying a weapon will constantly be fidgeting around with it. They're messing around with it, if it's a knife or a gun or whatever it is, because they're not used to carrying it.
1: It's just their whole body aura is a lot different than somebody who's casually just getting what they need to be done.
0: From a bartender, the absolute dead giveaway is when someone is performing being relaxed. They make aggressive, deliberate eye contact to prove that they're sober, not along to background music too hard, or laugh a second too late at things that nobody said. They said it's really easy to tell when people are drunk.
1: Have you ever watched cops when they turn around, they look at the office and they're like, I haven't had anything to drink today, officer.
0: Like Dean on a Tuesday.
1: That is not true.
0: From a flight attendant.
1: Not true.
0: When I do my final walkthrough to pass and check for seatbelts to make sure everybody's got their seatbelts on, if you don't have yours on after my announcements were made and I have to see, you know, and say, hey, your seatbelt's not on, the likelihood of you being a problem the rest of the flight is pretty good. Because,
1: just do what you're told.
0: Yeah. Anyway.
1: That's so true.
0: This one's kind of interesting. From a radiologist, tooth health is telling of overall health on scans. If they have bad tooth health, they're probably going to be more problems on the scan because they just don't take care of themselves. So that's interesting. And from a former princess at Disney World, I could tell which kid had a loving, interactive, and invested parents within 30 seconds just by how the kids interacted with the characters. So,
1: there you go. Kind of
0: interesting. So
1: that's true.
0: All right, it is 8:09. It's the My Morning Show. Let's play some more tunes.
1: Let's do it.
0: Ava Max, it's My 95.7.

0: Coming back to you.
1: My 95.7, the beaches, edge of the earth, 8:15. It's Rich and Nina. Some fog this morning and then becoming mostly sunny later on this afternoon, high around 67. Weather details coming up in just a little bit. Also, another pick your purse drawing. We'll do it about a half hour, about 8:45 this morning. See if we can give away another designer purse from the purse gallery at my957.com. And more one hit wonders. It's National One Hit Wonder Day, and now they're starting to roll in on the text line. We will try to play a few of those that we can squeeze in this morning, but it's been fun playing some of the one-hit wonders like What's Up or I'm Gonna Be by the Proclaimers and those kinds
2: and
1: of songs.
2: And I sang like a machine.
1: I put my headphones on and turned them as loud as they go so I didn't have to sit through that nonsense. But yeah, she did. She's not lying. She sang like a something.
2: Oh, there's another one that's on request here that we have to play.
1: Yeah, I'm trying to find some of this. Some are really old. And yeah. I don't have them in our library here when we have, I don't know, tens of thousands of songs. But I don't
2: it's
1: have
2: a goodie.
1: Some of those. So we'll see what we can do. We'll try to get some more of those on. 16 after 8, we'll get a quick news update from Northern News Now on next. But right now, Angie from Angie's Closet joins us on the phone. Hi, Angie.
3: Hello, good morning.
1: Good morning. All right, let's talk about, you got some cool stuff going on today with the whole fall pumpkin thing, right?
3: Yes, so we're having a fun home decor sale today. It's called Pumpkins, Plaid, and Pretty Things.
2: Oh, nice.
3: 20% off all of our fall and Halloween home decor today and tomorrow.
1: All right, so you shop by today or tomorrow. What's your hours at Angie's? 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
1: All right, so those are the hours, and people want to stop by. And for those that don't know, what kind of stuff? We know we have clothes, and we know we have some decor because we just talked about it, but you got a lot of stuff at Angie's Closet, right?
3: We do. I've got popcorn, we've got caramels, we've got lots of jewelry, belts, shoes, I mean, anything you need, pretty much anything you need to get up in the morning and get out of the house, and we've got it.
1: All right. And it's kind of a sister. I've been there a couple of times and broadcasted for a while
2: and
1: hung out with all the ladies, and the ladies, like help each other out. Like, hey, that looks really good on you, or hey, maybe you want to try this one, right?
2: And they're always honest. I love that.
3: Oh, they do. Yes. It was really fun yesterday. We had a teacher in the afternoon, and she came out, and she found so many fun things, and she said she had her mom in there the other day, and her mom wouldn't come out of the dressing room, and she goes, why not? You have a huge cheering squad out here.
2: So, love that.
3: We do. We love to, you know, uplift women and make them feel, we know they feel good when they come out of the dressing room, because otherwise you're not going to come out if you don't feel good, right?
1: Right, right.
3: And we just love when they come out and want to show us what they have on.
2: And you don't always get customer service everywhere you go, so that is a perk.
3: Exactly. Exactly. Yes, we're there to help you, and if something doesn't fit right or look right on you, we will find something different, and we're very honest about that too.
1: All right, Angie, if people want to stop by and see you, especially for this decor sale this weekend, today and tomorrow, where are you guys located?
3: 1315 Tower Avenue, right next to 7 West. Tap House in Superior.
1: All right, right on the main drag there. Perfect, Angie.
3: Right on the main drag.
1: Thank you so much. Have a great day and a good weekend. We'll talk to you soon, okay?
3: You too. Thank you. Bye-bye.
1: Angie from Angie's Closet. Stop by and see him.
2: It's a fun store.
1: It is fun. They definitely have fun in there. When we've been there, we've done some broadcasts there, and they're pretty
2: fun. The energy and the vibe is great. It's cool. Yeah. It's a good place to shop. It's a good place if you need some help to put outfits together. It's a good place to go.
1: All right, so let's go to Hollywood. There's this article out about just things in Hollywood that they're kind of open secrets, but they're secrets. For instance, steroids are very common in Hollywood. Every male actor who gains 30 pounds of pure lean muscle mass in 4 months for a role, they're not just eating chicken and broccoli and rice. They're on steroids.
2: Oh, my.
1: Everybody knows who the dirtbags are. Everyone knew about Epstein. Everybody knows about Diddy. Everyone knew about R. Kelly. Everybody knows about it. They know about it, even though if it's not talked about, they know about it. Spoilers are no accident. All those leaks and spoilers you see from actors are fake. The studio allows them to do that for marketing buzz, and it's better if it's a spoiler or a leak.
2: Mm-hmm.
1: It just gets more attention that way.
2: Oh, I'm sure.
1: Henry Winkler is exactly who you think he is. One of the nicest people around. He's an absolute saint. The Fonz.
2: I love that. He just seems so genuine.
1: Talk show appearances are mostly staged. Very little is spontaneous anymore when it comes to celebrity appearances in public. Those candid interviews, now mostly put on and usually rehearsed and everything. So there are a lot more nepo babies than you think. Most celebs are them to some extent, not always a direct child of a famous actor, but often of a child casting director,
2: yep,
1: of a studio executive,
2: mm-hmm,
1: rich tech family or whatever. All men dye their hair in Hollywood.
2: I can't wait till you start doing that.
1: A lot of celebrities smell awful. They don't bathe or shower regularly, so a lot of them stink. We've heard that about Brad Pitt in the past.
2: I have read this on so many different things that there's certain people that just stink, and when they have to do a role with them, that just is awful.
1: Brad Pitt was one of them.
2: Ugh.
1: And finally, your favorite celebrity most likely has genital herpes. They say celebrities, waiters, your next Hinge date, L.A. is just Herpesville.
2: That is so random.
1: And there you go.
2: So random.
1: Hollywood secrets.
2: It's kind of a private thing, isn't it?
1: Not anymore. We just exposed
2: the secrets.
1: No kidding. 22 after 8. Quick break. We're back in just a couple
4: of minutes. Pat knows that harvest can mean a lot of time alone with your thoughts while running a combine, tractor, or semi. And if the year's been a tough one, that's not always a good thing. Young or old, the 988 Lifeline is always there at any hour of the day or night if you're feeling worried or blue and need someone compassionate and non-judgmental to talk to. Just pick up the phone and call or text 988 because you matter. 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
10: Any fog during the morning hours will quickly give way to mainly overcast skies and then some decreasing cloud cover heading into the afternoon. Highs today will be ranging from the 60s to perhaps low 70s in a couple of spots depending on how much sun you see this afternoon. Winds will be light out of the south and east at about 5 to 10 miles per hour, and we will continue to see dry conditions through tonight. With Northern News Now, I'm meteorologist Brendan Pham for My95.7.
1: All right, thanks, Brendan. It is 8:24. It is National One Hit Wonder Day, and we're digging them out, having a hard time finding some of them. But this one was big in the 80s, requested by the text line. It's Tony Basil.

Hot 95.7, today's best music. Give us some old, weird-sounding songs. Mickey, it's Tony Basil. We appreciate the request this morning on a National One-Hit Wonder Day. This is another request. It's not a one-hit wonder. Well, it is so far, I guess, because they're brand new, but it's Meek requested via the text line. I'm digging this one. It's fabulous. Yes. It's my 95.7. Good morning. I just got

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1: My 95.7 for Iris this morning. That is Meek Fabulous 830. Mm-hmm. It is Rich and Nina. Good morning. $1. Yep, you heard that right. Plato's Closet in Duluth clearing out the clearance section, and everything is just $1. Stuck up on clothes, accessories, and more for school, college, work, or whatever, wherever life takes you. Dollar Days, September 25th through September 27th. And the clearance flies out there. New fall and winter styles are hitting the racks. 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
1: Bruce is gone, so we'll cover sports. Packers got whooped last night. 35-14.
3: Look at him smile. He's got a big smile on his face. Where's Bruce? We need him.
1: Their opening home game of the season. The Packers are now 1-2 on the season. The Vikings will take their 2-0 record down to Tampa Bay, take on the Bucks, 3 p.m. on Sunday. Brewers won their 100th game of the season and beat Philly last night 5-1. They'll play St. Louis for a weekend series. They already secured the number one seed. 6:30 tonight, 6 tomorrow, and 2 on Sunday. Twins just playing what's left of the season, not going to the playoffs. 7 p.m. tonight, 3 p.m. tomorrow, 2 p.m. Sunday against Texas. And the Wild will play tonight in preseason action. Their regular season opener is October 1st in Nashville. UMD Women's Hockey, number 15, Mercyhurst, will visit number 9, UMD. 6 p.m. tonight, 3 p.m. tomorrow. And the Lynx beat Indiana 86-66. They'll start their playoff run as the number one seed on Sunday against the Liberty. It's 8:32. We're back in just a couple. Hang on.
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1: All right, it is 8:35, the My Morning Show on My 95.7. Another chance to pick your purse coming up in about 10 minutes. But right now, Andy from Tortoise and Hair Footwear joins us in studio. Good morning, sir.
10: Good morning.
1: How are you?
10: Doing pretty well.
1: Good. All right, let's talk about like fall hiking. We're getting to that season, people doing some hiking. And you guys sell, rather than using just regular sneakers, you sell shoes that are made for going hiking, right?
10: Yeah, definitely. And something that we've expanded our lineup as trail running has become more and more popular. There's just a slew of different trail race options in the area, something that I've picked up on recently myself. And then we've also got like the more classic hiking style shoes. And people might not be aware of differences, but like trail shoes are actually running products. And much like with our other running shoes in the store that people use for their all day, every day wear, or like their work shoe or whatever, the trail shoes can also do that too. They just have more aggressive tread on the bottom. And in some cases have what's called a rock guard, like a piece of carbon fiber or even Kevlar that runs through the sole of the shoe. So if you step or are running across gravel or rocks, roots, jagged edges, you have something that protects your underfoot a little bit better. And then we have the, like you said, the more classic hiking products. So if you need something that is, you know, sturdier, stiffer, more like a tank for going over through, you know, over or through any sort of terrain conditions, we've got options to fit different needs.
1: And the same thing, people come in, they swing by your store in West Duluth, they get on the Elbert machine, and you kind of tell them what they need. And if the shoe doesn't come in different ways, you can give them inserts that will help form to their foot properly.
10: Right? Yeah, definitely. So hiking shoes is definitely something that we utilize that often in. So not only does the machine like help us size your feet and give us an idea of what your arch type looks like, but we can take the inserts. So say you have a pair of hiking shoes or you're getting a new pair from us and you're not quite used to that stiffer, more structured feel. We have different insert options that we can, you know, we can make things softer. Conversely, we can make things firmer and more sturdy. But we can give you all of that information when we scan your feet and give you just, you know, all sorts of ideas as to how to make your feet feel better.
1: All right, if you want to stop by, it doesn't take long to go on the Elbert machine and kind of get your results and then try a few pairs on, get in and out of there. Where are you guys located?
10: Yeah, we're located in West Duluth on the corner of 40th Avenue West and Grand. Open weekdays from 9 to 7, Saturdays 9 to 5, Sundays 11 to 4. Follow our social medias. We're on Facebook and Instagram because we do a lot of fun events in and out of the store. 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
1: All right, perfect. Thank you, Andy.
3: Thank you.
10: Thank you.
1: We'll see you soon. It is 8:37. We're doing one-hit wonders today because it's a one-hit wonder today. One-hit wonder day today. Blue Cantrell. Remember this one? Hit 'em up style. Had to dig for this one, too. It's my 95.7. Good morning. Wally.

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1: My 95.7 Ed Sheeran, Shape of You. It is Rich and Dina, the Mom Morning Show. Just got an email announcing a concert coming to Duluth. We can't tell you, though, until Tuesday at 8 o'clock, we'll have a concert announcement of an artist coming to Duluth here, which is cool because we get some shows in Duluth, but a lot of them are country, so this one's not country, so that's cool. But we'll announce it Tuesday morning, 8 o'clock, right here on the My Morning Show, and then we'll give you a chance to win some tickets before you can buy them as well. So that's kind of cool.
2: Very nice.
1: Pick your purse. We'll draw for another purse here in just a couple of moments. But first, let's talk about this guy in Arizona. His name is Noah Ross. He's 23. Was recently fired from his workplace, which was a feed store called Three Bars Feed and Tech.
2: That's a mouthful.
1: Because he took photos of baristas at the Bikini Beans while driving a company truck and then showed the photos to his managers. They weren't happy with it, so they fired him. Okay.
2: Good. That's not very nice to do.
1: Bikini coffee shop it's like a Hooters of caffeine. You know, they dress in bikinis and make coffee. You see them on TikTok sometimes, those places. Anyway, Noah's employer wasn't amused and they canned him. And he decided to do something stupid. About a month later, Noah was drinking.
2: That wasn't enough.
1: Noah was drinking, snuck into the feed store in the middle of the night and set fire to the hay supply at the place.
2: Come on.
1: Here's
2: bunch of bad decisions.
1: Here's why you just got to be careful what you do in this day and age because you're going to get caught. Here's how Noah got caught, okay?
2: Well, let me guess, camera somewhere.
1: Nope. Noah's phone connected to the Wi-Fi at the place just before the fire. You can see who connects to your Wi-Fi.
2: Exactly.
1: And his phone, when he went there, connected. He later admitted to drinking beers with a friend. They decided to do something fun, quote unquote.
2: Oh, that's fun.
1: And then set the fire.
2: That's
1: fortunately,
2: not fun.
1: No one was hurt, but he did cause over $60,000 in damage, been charged with arson and burglary and criminal damage and so forth. So not smart, but they're going to get you.
2: Nice job, Noah.
1: They're going to catch you.
2: Multiple good choices there.
1: Let's play a game.
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1: All right, let's draw another name for Pick Your Purse. 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Jessica Schweiger from Duluth. So if you are Jessica, call us back. If you're not Jessica, but you know Jessica, call her.
2: Mm-hmm.
1: Let her know.
2: Teamwork.
1: Pick your purse. Next chance to play coming up at 12:45 this afternoon with Sarah. And then we'll start all over again Monday morning at 7:45. 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
2: We can do some random facts, huh?
1: Yeah, let's do that. You know, I think earlier, let's see if we still got it up here. Of course we don't. Dina...
2: All right. Well, it's your side of the house over there, so I'm...
1: The house?
2: Yeah. I have nothing to do with what's going on over there.
1: And we're thankful for that. Let's do... let's do this.
2: I heard something earlier that you were in charge of it. It wasn't great.
1: You did? That seems weird. All right.
2: Oh, there we go. Dolly.
1: So it's Dolly Parton Day today because it's 9 to 5.
2: Get it? Love that.
1: 9:25.
2: Yes,
1: the date's
2: 9:25.
1: Get it? 9 to 5.
2: Yeah, we got it.
1: Well, this big hit from 1980, random fact number one, was percussed using the sound of her own long fingernails clicking together to mimic office typing.
2: Okay.
1: So that...
2: Yep.
1: That's Dolly's nails. She goes, I have acrylic fingernails, and they make great rhythm sound. They sound almost like a typewriter, so we did it.
2: Smart.
1: Kind of a cool...
2: Yeah, it is. Random fact.
1: Cool random fact this morning on Dolly Parton Day. Random fact number two, if you were, if maybe for one of your bucket list items was to walk the Great Wall of China.
2: No.
1: You should know that it'll take you around 18 months to walk it.
2: Oh.
1: It's more than 5,500 miles long.
2: Oh, are you
1: kidding
2: me? I
1: knew it was big, but I didn't know it was 5,500 miles.
2: It's that long.
1: You can go to California and back and you still would have less miles. That's crazy.
2: Yeah, it is.
1: All right, that's random.

0: Hmm. All right.
1: Random facts for a Friday.
0: Those are pretty good ones.
1: Not bad.
0: Yeah, not too bad
1: today. Take a quick break. We're back to hopefully award a purse.
0: I hope so.
1: See what happens. Pick your purse on My95.7. We are waiting for about halfway through the time. Not even halfway. Almost halfway through the time. And the winner this time could be Jessica Swigert.
0: Yes.
1: Of
0: Jessica.
1: Yeah, that too. It's 8:54. We're back in a couple. Hang on.
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1: All right, it is 8:57. Still about 2 minutes left on the clock, but so far, no Jessica. All right, we'll see what happens. She's still got a couple minutes. We've had a couple before that got it right at the last second. We're doing one-hit wonders today, so we're going to wrap up the show with another one-hit wonder. Remember this one?
0: Oh, yeah.
1: Chumbawamba.
0: Oh, boy. Singing is coming.
1: It's tub-thumping. It's my 95.7. Good morning.

T. Swift, I knew it. I knew you on my 95.7. Good morning. Has anybody listened to her new song this morning? Just released. We listened actually in the car on the way to school, my kids and I. And I like it. I really like it.

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self-aware on My95.7. Well, after getting kicked off Ed Sheeran's tour, Macklemore announced his own free Palestine tour. He says, quote, people are asking artists to show up, educate themselves, and be in community. A friend of my daughter's, I was talking to her mom, they were in New York, and they were at that concert that Macklemore got people all fired up and whatnot. It's kind of crazy.

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1: AJR with Bang on my 95.7. Anybody have big plans for the weekend? It's like the first weekend in a bit that shouldn't say we don't have anything. My daughter has a soccer game tomorrow. And practice and stuff tonight, but nothing like huge. We don't have to travel anywhere. No birthday parties. So today after work, I'm going to get some groceries. I got a list of dinners for next week and just kind of get in the groove again. And I'm feeling good about it.

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Just 41% of single people think they'll find the one. Only 41%. And 20% of people in relationships say they don't believe their partner is their one true love. Somewhere else out there, they're going to find it, though. T-Swift.

0: 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Don't miss Retro Pop Reunion with Joe Cortez Sunday night starting at 6. 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

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There's an emerging trend to people organizing park crawls for kids' birthdays, where you go to three or four parks. It's obviously a play on millennials doing pub crawls for adults, but it's park crawls for kids' birthdays. There you go. I haven't heard of that, but Jimmy Eat World, The Middle, My 95.7, today's best music.

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1: Imagine Dragons, Whatever It Takes on My95.7. Former 7-Eleven in Seattle has turned into an inconvenience store. 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
1: 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So did you know that the Dolly Parton 9 to 5 was precussed using the sound of her own fingernails to mimic a typewriter? I didn't know that. Huh. 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

Phoenix, my 95.7. Remember the recruiter who went viral for saying bringing iced coffee on a job interview is unprofessional? People are popping off in the comments and someone said noted. Next time, I'll bring a Busch Light. Oh boy, funny. I guess I'd never bring a beverage to interview at all, but Busch Light maybe, I guess. Naked Apple, right? Third Eye.

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Flight attendants are recommending you do a quick 90-second hotel room autopsy before settling into a room to make sure it's safe. The routine includes checking for hiding spots, testing locks, locating emergency exits, even using a portable door alarm. Wow, they travel a lot, so I guess they would know. That's a lot. Huh, I usually just pop in and feel the bed, you know? She talks to angels. My 95.7.

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Well, this is really cute. A wildlife rescue in Mississippi helps orphaned baby raccoons prepare for life in the wild by putting them through a raccoon boot camp. How cute is that? Oh my gosh. Gracie Abrams, that's so true.

0: Benson Boone, Mr. Electric Blue on My 95.7. All right, here I am. I have a name for the Pick Your Purse promo at 12:45. Hopefully we get a winner. I've been doing good this week, so thank y'all for listening and calling in. The winner for this hour is Haley Botten of Lake Nebagaman. Haley Botten, you have 9 minutes and 57 seconds on the clock to give me a call and pick your purse. Let's go, Haley Botten of Lake Nebagaman.
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Stella Lefty with Boston on My 95.7. A 23-year-old guy in Arizona was recently fired from his workplace for taking photos of the baristas at a bikini coffee shop while he was on the clock. Then he was caught setting fire to his workplace. He was so angry. Oh, my gosh. Three doors down.

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2: Hi, this is Haley Botten.
1: 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Glad you were listening, actually, because we were a little ahead. So Rich is panicking on me right now. But congratulations, anyways.
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1: Oh, right at the beginning here. All right, the black Marc Jacobs.
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All right, I got my grocery list. I even Googled, like, I'm sick of some recipes. So I've Googled some new recipes my kids might not like, but I feel like they're going to be good. Goo Goo Dolls.

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1: 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I'm out of here for the weekend. Corey Carter's coming on in. 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

hate to give the satisfaction asking how you're doing now. How's the castle built off people you pretend to care about? Just what you wanted. Look at you, cool guy, you got it. I see the parties and diamonds sometimes when I close my eyes. 6 months of torture you sold to some forbidden paradise. I loved you truly.

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It's Martin Garrix and Ed Sheeran there and Benson Boone now on My 95.7.

0: Chaperone, Pink Pony Club on My 95.7. The bean craze is here. There's some dietitians that have gone viral online reminding people that, you know, beans are healthier than you think. And this is not an endorsement, but everything is protein, protein, protein. When you go to the grocery store, right? Everything has protein in it now, or protein on the label. A long-term study, though, says that people who regularly ate beans were less likely to gain weight than those who never ate beans because of the protein and the fiber keeping you fuller longer, and they don't have cholesterol and little if any saturated fat. So don't forget your beans is basically what some people are saying. Right. Don't eat too many of them, though. You're going to sleep by yourself tonight. A little tip for you from My 95.7.
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So Dexter and the Moon Rocks have a love-hate relationship with Cheez-Its. The crackers, Cheez-Its. It's my 95.7, by the way. That is Dexter and the Moon Rocks with Freaking Out. So they tried to kind of go viral early in their career by having all their fans bring Cheez-Its.

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Marshmallow and Portugal the Man. I know, weird combination of words all together there, but it makes sense if you're a fan of music, and the song is called Phoenix. 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

0: 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It's funny, my 16-year-old daughter's like, do I know her? Well, you probably don't remember Lizzie McGuire because that was before my daughter's time. She's only 16, but all you millennials pumped up for Hilary Duff. And of course, the new encore Life of a Showgirl album, 4 new tracks Taylor Swift dropped today. Patient Zero, Cleveland, Pink Clouding, and Babylon, for all you Swifties who figured out her cryptic message during the Emmys a couple weeks ago. 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
8: 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A reminder that 90% of storm-related damage cannot be seen from the ground. With the high winds sweeping through the Twin Ports area, your roof may have been damaged. 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
1: 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I love the beginning of this song. It gets me fired up every time. It tells me, turn up the radio because we're playing some My Chemical Romance. Welcome to the Black Parade on my 95.7.

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0: Stella Lefty Boston on My 95.7. Benny Blanco, the DJ, who's in a very serious relationship with Selena Gomez, opened up about something we all do and that we should not be ashamed to do recently on a podcast.
1: Okay. So what's your take?
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0: What? 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You gotta love his honesty, though, right? Down to earth. 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

0: Olivia Dean on My 95.7. Okay, it's finally Friday. Let's play some three facts and a fib. Which one of these facts is actually a fib? Number one, the Titanic song, My Heart Will Go On by Celine Dion, almost didn't happen. James Cameron loved it. Celine Dion did not like it at first. There was an episode of Scrubs back in 2002 where Zach Braff and Sarah Chalke's characters went bungee jumping. They had their stunt doubles actually do the jump. And those stunt doubles met on set that day. They ended up getting married in real life. The McDonald's character Grimace was originally evil. And based on the average life expectancy in the U.S., if you're 18 years old, you have about 3,160 weekends left in your life. All right, which one of those facts is a fib? Think about it. We'll have the answer for you shortly after 5 o'clock on the drive home here on My 95.7.
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My 95.7, the VMAs are this weekend, and there's a special secret performance that I can't really talk too much about, but it's going to feature Teddy Swims, Somber, Ray, and this new artist from the UK. Look for it this weekend at the VMAs. Her name is Meek. The song is called Fabulous. It's My 95.7 New Music. 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

My 95.7, three facts and a fib. Last hour, my fib was fact number one. The Titanic song, My Heart Will Go On, almost didn't happen. That part was true. James Cameron didn't like it. Neither did Celine Dion. Both of them didn't like it. They obviously changed their minds, and it became a staple song from the entire decade.

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0: Olivia Rodrigo dropped dead. 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Apparently, there's something that Gen Z is asking millennials to stop doing immediately because it's driving Gen Z crazy and not in a good way. 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

Fun fact about that group, Dexter and the Moon Rocks, with a song called Freaking Out on My 95.7. 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Benson Boone, here's Mr. Electric Blue. 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

So Justin Bieber just started performing at a park in Los Angeles the other day. Out of nowhere, people started gathering around. They were like, wait, that's Justin Bieber. And he had a keyboard and a microphone, and he just rocked it out. It's awesome. It's My 95.7 with one of the catchiest new songs on the radio from Cat's Eye. 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

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Hello, everyone. I am Jesse. We have